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School, no matter what the tension is, school, no matter what the tension is, school, no matter what the tension is, school, no matter what the tension is, school, no matter what the tension is, school, no matter what the tension is, school, no matter what the tension is, school, no matter what the tension is, school, no matter what the tension is, school, no matter what the tension is, school, no matter what the tension is, school, no matter what the tension is, school, no matter what the tension is, school, no matter what the tension is, school, no matter what the tension is, school, no matter what the tension is, school, no matter what the tension is, school, no matter what the tension is, school, no matter what the tension is, school, no matter what the tension is, school, no matter what the tension is, school, no matter what the tension is, school, no matter what the tension is, school, no matter what the tension is, school, no matter what the tension is, school, no matter what the tension is, school, no matter what the tension is, school, no matter what the tension is, school, no matter what the tension is, school, no matter what the tension is, school, no matter what the tension is, school, no matter what the tension is, school, no matter what the tension is, school, no matter what the tension is, school, no mat

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3: I'm rather pleased that President Mahama of Ghana has been saying he would like to make a call on other African countries to work with South Africa. And that is precisely what has triggered our intention to send envoys so that they can go and explain the type of initiatives, type of programs that we are going to embark upon. Because in the end, this is an African problem. It's not only a South African problem.
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5: So you could hear him clearly saying that he didn't have space.
6: Didn't have space, I heard him clearly.
5: And what would be your position if Warrant Officer Perumal says such a discussion on engagement never took place?
6: Hey, I'll say the man is a liar. Okay. Why would we call Kenny Jacob, contact our commanders, informing them that we do not have space, whereas we are at the police station?
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7: The black student in South Africa is being fed the type of education that will domesticate him to become a better tool for the white man when he joins the working community.

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If we demonstrate, they just shoot at us. And if they don't shoot, they detain a whole lot of students. Now we are trying to be as peaceful as possible.

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4: We'll start with 400,000 people. It is going to be a process. Now the question is what happens after those 400,000 doses have been exhausted? That will be the next question. Because we are going to be the biggest consumer of this lenacapavir. So we went to Gilead and the whole world joined us to say South Africa need a voluntary license. And Gilead has agreed. That's why the president could announce here that we've got some final steps to take to get that voluntary license and start manufacturing lenacapavir here. But that will take a bit of time.
1: Mengameli wakulelive Cyril Ramaphosa ukhuthaza tebatali kanye nebaholi bemphakathi ukuthi bafundise abantu labasha ngetindzaba temacansi. Ramaphosa uthi lokhu kuyawusita kulwa nalesifo lesingumbulalave.
5: We are launching a life saving measure to our people. And we will be rolling it out just as we have rolled out antiretrovirals. Now we have definitely moved away from denialism to treatment and now to elimination. That's where we are. And the third one, which is also quite historic, is that we have now reached agreement with Gilead that we are going to manufacture this measure, this important intervention here in South Africa.
1: Hulumende wakulelive ukhuthaza abantu labasha ukuthi basebenzisele lithuba lokuvikela lesifo. 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
6: 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You must remember.
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0: 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U 5 kg with snowflake cake with flour go 49.99 kuphela. 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

0: Mina emsazweni wakho esizulu Ukhosi FM singena kamnandi singena singena ngentokazi yase Together Ferry uSimi. 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

0: Ukhosi FM, Ukhosi FM ulalela kuphi nendawo? 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Ngifuna ukubuza le out le Ulucky Zikali, since umuntu omusha and ofikile showing la Ukhosi FM at top 20. 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
1: 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Yes, so nje ngiphuma endaweni a very rich when it comes to heritage.
0: Heritage ne.
1: Yes.
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1: 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I receive all those blessings. 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
0: Lelo Cozy FM usabtha ngikutshela ngithi iCV yakhe i-thick or iuqinzi or ikhuluphele or isidudla ngenxa ukuthi usebenze nabantu abafana nabo DJ Tira, Lady Zama. 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
1: ngisuke Eastern Cape Alwal North born and bred raised the Alwal North my love for radio iqale lapho Alwal North ngaqala ku community radio station
0: ubumsakazi
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0: okay let's just do this link vets we are playing your song izolo lami We're playing your song izulu lami mfethu please
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0: no noma ungayishaye ngesixhosa do a link do a throw forward engoma yakho manje let's go
1: it's a Cozy FM and you're tuning in to the Cozy FM top 30 kamalam ngusabtha the 8 class DJ this is a song that I dropped last week last year actually alongside uzema geba umfana wala eThekwini and I'm teaming up with the one and only PKMZ it's called izulu lami
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1: yeah yo, my ambitions with music is just to connect with the people. Yes, maushayo sure. Music awenzeli wena, you know, most part of the creation of the music. Wenzela ukuthi lento you experience ayo ngasike connect nabantu, uyabona? And that's what I'm all about. The music that I've released is music that when you listen to it uzawuzwa na ukuthi ah no man. I'm experiencing this thing. I've been through this thing. But ezingoma ezisikasapta zingoma ezingikhipha kulento bengikuyo ezinthatha zingibeke kwenyinto. I think that's what's special for me about music. Is that nobu connecta nomuntu oyiwani nje. Umuntu oyiwani. Like if you listen to ukuzolunga ithi yonke into inexesha. Qiniseka ungalahli
0: ithele siqale ngayo. 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So tjela mina ngama opportunities or amathuba ke afika in your music career while you climb ukhuphuke. 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
1: I think it's after ngisebenza no Prince KB ne Afro Brothers. The late Afro Brothers, may their souls rest in peace. No Indlovukazi.
0: Yeah, Indlovukazi.
1: On sure. A song called Guguletu.
0: Yeah. Oh!
1: I think...
0: Kona Gliangoma.
1: Yeah.
0: Yeah, Prince KB.
1: Yes.
0: Guguletu, ne?
1: Guguletu.
0: Yo!
1: So I think after releasing that song, that's when like a lot of things is here Zavuleka for me as an artist, for me as a DJ, for me as a producer, because that's when after that song, Ngasebenza no DJ Tira, no Nak Music, on Super
0: shout
1: Sony.
0: Out to Nak. Shout out to Tira.
1: Shout out to DJ Tira.
0: Hotman Eli Grand.
1: Ah, too much.
0: Ah, nice.
1: Ngaspana no DJ Tira, and then after that, Yabang Lady Zama. Then I've worked with Amos, then Nkosazana Daughter. You know, it's like Uyewa's position. I want to tell you guys, him low.
0: Ngila.
1: Ngiyakhona ukuyenza le. Ngiyuzeni ngiyayuzeka. 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
0: Yeah. Okay, njengomuntu ojwayele ukuhost ama interviews uzizwa kanjani? Now you're not in the main mic. Ukule mic kanje.
1: Yeah.
0: Ufila njani? Because ngiyazi ube umsakazi like eish. Kuthini kwena when wenza ama interviews, wenza ama radio tours and ngiyazi ukuthi we're part of Ikota Festival then you'll be performing there.
1: Yeah.
0: So kuma radio interviews ufila njani like cha yazi lento le usha vele into engincanyiwe ngiyithandayo so ngizizwa ngisekhaya unayi radio fever like kuncinza umaskito we mic oqhaqhazela
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1: 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I've gotten used to it because I've been doing so many interviews but iba khona la nto today. Ah man, awunginike nje awungayi mic, awungayi desk lapho.
0: Yazi nje mina ngikutshele something. 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Ngathi umsakazi.
1: 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I mean, I started doing radio ngisese high school e grade 10 e Alwa North kutakalani community radio station. Ngasuka ngaye Mutheo community radio station, then ngaye campus station ko CFM, ngasebenza e YFM, after YFM ngathi Metro FM. 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
0: No, you know into mnandini ukuthi you're on a national platform and within the SABC umbrella.
1: Yeah.
0: Because everyone ufuna ukufika ku SABC umbrella bafuna ukufika ku Khosi FM bafuna ukufika ku 5 bafuna ukufika ku Metro enjalo nje. Where do you see yourself ku Metro? Like thatha ngathi uThibo Touch is not listening ukhutswa akalalele thatha sengathi
1: uzomkhulisa ezinkulu
0: akalalele thatha sengathi my boy DJ Sebi akalalele uzibona ukuthi
1: uzomkhulumisa. No, look, I mean, I've got ambitions to grow at the station just like anyone else.
0: Sure.
1: And I think I've got what it takes to do a lunchtime show, to do a drive-time
0: midday show. Boo, boo, boo, boo.
1: I'm just saying, breakfast
0: midday
1: show.
0: Midday madness with Santa. Say no, yeah, I'm with Metro. Midday madness.
1: Midday madness.
0: No subject.
1: Afternoon drive, breakfast.
0: Shululu.
1: But I always in Dina Land, you work towards something, you know? And you've got a lot to offer. So shout out to Lerato Khanya, shout out to Program,
0: shout out to LKG,
1: shout out to Tibo Touch. You know, they're doing an amazing job.
0: Okay, mina ngiyathanda ukukhuluminda. And then now the midday, so yes, April 2027, then back be the boardroom, then we see a negotiator. And then umbuzo wami uthi ubani ufuna ukwenza naye le midday show, ubani ufuna ukuhlanya naye.
1: Yeah.
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0: Iphume nini?
2: Iphume in May, dropped in May. It's only been a month since ingoma iphumile. I worked with uSinethemba Gonelo, I worked with uMasi on the song. It really speaks about ukubuza uNkulunkulu ukuthi uNkulunkulu this year kwabantu abableswayo uNkulunkulu ngicela igama lami libe khona. It's really just positioning your name to saying that I also deserve prosperity, I also deserve growth in life. That's what the song is about. Really, that's what the song is about. And the artist engisebenze nabo, incredible artist, Sinethemba Gonelo. What a talented artist.
0: Sinethemba Gonelo. Yo, the voice.
2: Yo, it's too much.
0: Trip boy.
2: And then there's a young man that I dimfumene ku TikTok, igama lakhe nguMasi. He was on the big song. Yeah, I was on a big song late. Meme.
0: Wakuphi
2: Eastern Cape.
0: Eastern Cape.
2: Yeah, very, very talented. And I hit him up. I said, Masi, yo, man, ngicela ukusebenza nawe. And then he pulled through. Wafika. Wathi noma sebenze sapta. And yeah, no, then that's how the song came about. You know, for me, it's always important ukuthi ngisebenze nabantu who are hungry, abantu abane appetite, abantu who have a message. And we've got a story, and I think uMasi and uSinethemba Gonelo are both those people that have a message and have a story to tell. And iThekandi mfake studio uMasi, because uSinethemba is the first person engisebenze naye, and then after that kwangena uMasi. Oh man, ingoma yavele yanyuka.
0: Okay, ngingawubuzo. 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
2: Esh, ngikhe ngibone. 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Zinempilo la eKZN. I'm around from today, ngihamba kusasa. And it's all things Kota Festival. It's happening right here, People's Park. Bengidlula lapho ngokungisiza la. Ngiyabona ukuthi hayi kugcwele already, so I'm performing a Kota Festival later on today, but I'm around the KZN. Azikhali.
0: Ngamshona niyibonile branding yethu lapha nirelaxile
2: la. Ngibonina.
0: Ne?
2: Hayi, it's too much.
0: Lungile, abantu bafuna ukulandela on socials, IG, X, Facebook. Mhlambe ke unane number ama booking 0800.
2: No, on social media it's SUPTA, usapta naye ngosupta, but ndizakuxolela. Ngizokuxolela mawuthi supta as long as uyazi. It's SUPTA on all social media platforms. Uzongithola wena Facebook, wena TikTok. 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And the music is out. Amagama is available on all music stores. Uzoyithola ku Spotify, khona ku Deezer. Uzayithola nala ku Khozi FM idlala ne.
0: Phezu, sifisela konke okuhle ifisela khona ne. 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
0: That midday show, ne?
2: Yo.
0: That's a guy.
2: And funny enough, if family ka tata is also here, Kwamash.
0: Oh, okay.
2: Yeah.
0: So you have Zulu, half Xhosa.
2: I've got a bit of everything. But in Ndugum Xhosa, I was Eastern Cape, was Alvan.
0: Lungile, ngiyabulela.
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0: 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Because Ukhosi?
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1: Yeah.
2: That's where you find us there. Kuna ma link that take you everywhere. Kuma vendor, wena ticket, wena everything nje.
1: Yeah.
2: Merchandise yetu sikhona nje lapho kuleyo website. Nama phone call, ama number phone wethu akhona lapho. So just contact us and we'll be happy to assist.
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Emsakazweni wakho isiZulu Cozy FM. Yo. 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

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That's DJ Zinhle. 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
3: 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Kamalam Gusabta, the A-class DJ. This is a song that I dropped last week, last year actually, alongside Uzema Geba. Umfana wala, eThekwini. And I'm teaming up with the one and only PKMZ. It's called Izolo Lami.
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1: 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So I believe that if I was fit, I would have had a better chance to be in the squad.
0: Okusho ukuthi akukona ukuthi mhlambe kube khona la ongazwananga khona nomqeqeshi uHugo Brush.
1: No. I remember there was a camp beyidlala e Cape Town, the last qualifiers of the World Cup, and I was called up, but then unfortunately on the last day to travel I got an injury and I couldn't travel so I've been part of the team for so long and there is no problems between anyone I'm grateful to the coaches who believed in me and gave me the opportunity to live my childhood dream to represent my country. And it's just that there's other better options also now in terms of they're in shape, they're on form. The likes of Apolis, Maseko, and many more, you know. So like, I cannot sit here and be sad about it. I'm happy for them. I'm happy for them because I was not fit also. So why not be happy for others who are in a better position and better shape than me?
0: Ngikuzwa kahle khehla lami ngifuna ukuthi sithi kubuyela ngapha singakhumshi kakhulu ngoba manje bazosuye bangakuzwa ngalene ekhaya lakho eKapa kanti basilalele nje basikhuluma khehla lami ngifuna 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
1: 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So like the reason I think we coach in the end gave us a plan to lama player and the interest are cool. So what this number player the lama team in Afana, I'm a player money from Sundown, I'm a player money from the Pirates. So Leon to Naya, we see this is a cool na Leon to Lay because of the chemistry and Nalama team lama cool lands and Mavan Zagache. This is the national team Leon. But I think we coach in a staff like umsebenzi omkhulu and siyajabulisa thina to be part of that not ukuthi sidlalele bafana bafana le successful le ejabulisa abantu manje le khona ukuletha abantu ema groundini le ibafana bafana ngomuntu ufuna ukuyibukela. So I'm very happy.

0: 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And I believe with amakota final, it's bangakhona ukufika khona kunamakota final, and then the rest will just be a bonus. But for me, in my opinion, ngokubona kwami, amakota final, they can reach. I believe in this team.
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2: Now, nah, fortunately, I was with him just now, 2 days ago. We got corner like goal, so he knows Gucci the way his family, especially Mama, that are proud in a corner and his window that he has achieved his in Zayo, the person that he is, immaturity that he has gained. You know, also being umuntu that okholelwayo kuNkulunkulu, who is a very big believer. I believe ukuthi he is a role model to a lot of young players out there. You know, he knows responsibility yakhe as a human being nje empilweni, you know, and hence angekuzwe itori and all of these things because he understands ukuthi this football journey I choosele it's not for him, it's for God, and he knows ukuthi how to serve uNkulunkulu wakhe, and so he also knows ukuthi nathi we are very very proud of him and what he has done and what he has achieved and what he will continue to achieve. So I'm happy, you know, in Esposin, when you are a man or a boy, and when you do something good or when you do something bad, the first thing that the elders ask, Uguti, because it becomes, you become a reflection of of where you come from, you know, so he's a the reflection of our grandfather, Ubabo Robson Mayambela, that oskhulisile and made us to be the people that we are. And I think also it's something that we have taken upon us, Uguti, to continue with the legacy. And also the next generation, the family, to grow up in a better environment and better circumstances than Tina, you know. So irresponsibility is now a kind of irresponsibility is now just in humanity is huge, and we have taken it upon ourselves to try and change things, and so I'm really really proud of him. He knows, and this will never change. It will sizongena naye to the grave.
0: Wethu bhuti omdala siyabonga kakhulu.
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1: 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And yeah, we are a family. We are a trying family. We are doing things our own way. And this is one Akulu. We have our bond. 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Baba mzani, baba mdini, because it's very important to have a bond in the family. Yeah.
0: Ngizwa kahle khehla lami. 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
1: 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I will continue to stay in football. I would think London I am. I would be better than him as a coach. He knows it.
0: Yes, when I ngiyakuthanda nje ngikhonzile indlela ozithemba ngayo nento ukuthi ubhuti wakho hayi awumniki ithuba wemihlali. 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
2: 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my family, you know. And we had abo puta babili that were before us that passed away, and azange basibone the time singalabantu singabo today, and azange bafikelele kwizinto that bekumele ukuthi bafikelele kuzo as men. 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the how is in those in a corner kule kulamalanga esiphila ku with a lot of young people and the decision that they make, and when you see someone tata this kind of a decision, you can only be proud because of how things are, and you know ukuthi how things were. And it also states ukuthi or shows ukuthi where things are going as kwikareer yakhe and empilweni yakhe nje in private. So for me it was a really proud moment.
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4: 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Maku music wona kudala uhamba la cousin.
2: Uyeza ukuthi hayi labantu labo music kwami nje ba busy ngawo. We playing a song izulu lami mfethu. Please.
4: Ufuna ngishaye ngesizulu?
2: No, noma ungayishaye ngesixhosa. Do a link, do a top four. Engoma yakho manje. Let's go.
4: It's Cozy FM and you're tuning in to the Cozy FM Top 30 Kamalamu Sapta the 8 last DJ. This is a song that I dropped last week last year actually alongside Uzema Geba umfana wala eThekwini and I'm teaming up with the one and only PKMZ. It's called Izolo Lami.
2: Awahamba umsebenzi wahamba umsebenzi.
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2: Yeah, no, I think bekwi experience enhle kakhulu. Mawucabanga ukuthi every weekend befaya ngibe no music omusha, fresh. I think through yona I've been able ukuthi mhlambe ngicommunicate nabanye abantu which are Deep House lovers all over the country being in boxer and it has made me to have more like abantu that I communicate with about Deep House.
1: Mm-hmm. When says you're calling lapha ke KZN Port Shepstone. Uqalene ukudlala kungani ukhethe ukuthi ke wena wenza uhlobo lwe Deep House?
2: Yeah, ukudlala no it's way back from high school sayibamba ngama cassette because that stage bengakabi like more into like music ukungakabi digitalized. Then I moved over to ama vinyl, then I moved over to CDJs. So I think alebo ma 1991
1: legend. 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
2: Yeah, no, I have an annual event which is called Power and Friends. It's an annual event. I invite ama friends ami and then we come and chill and play Deep House. Ngalendlela ngicabanga ukuthi this is how Deep House should be played. Say activator. Before that, we have an activation which is strictly on vinyl. I invite my DJs that plays records only. Then the main event it becomes digital. Last year we had Uvini Da Vinci, Christozi, Raf Gam, Julian Gomez, and this year also we've started with the process, so it's gonna be it's an annual event which is in the South Coast every year.
1: All right. Not sibonga kakhulu ukuthi ke sibe nawe namhlanje. 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
2: Yeah, no. Kuma socials Qhawe Sakhile Mthiyane on Facebook, then on X and Instagram it's Qhawe 24/7. Then contact number it's 082-9210-287 where ngithatha khona ama bookings. 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Ngidlala ama mix. It's been a wonderful experience and we'll always support uKhosi FM. Siyabonga kakhulu.
1: So long my DJ, so long as the beat goes on, so long as the beat goes on. Thank you my DJ.
2: Thank you.
1: DJ Qhawe, siyabonga mnandi kakhulu. 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DJ Qhawe, Port Shepstone, Qhawe and Friends. 1825 KSG. 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

0: 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And Shasha, Okozin FM, Guchilas, Skatsa Zindaba.
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0: 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Hey, usuyi legend. 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
0: 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Okay, so cousin FM Sawona. 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
8: Sekuyi-experience enhle kakhulu mawucabanga ukuthi every weekend befanele ngibe nomusic omusha ofresh. 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
7: Awusitshele ngama-events akho.
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0: 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I'm sorry, no cool China Betty Ice Cream Away Remix. 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Goodbye. 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Our Smoga Kurgo KSG. Begatigue now. Tsugalang Awake. Oh, 6 or 9 o'clock. No Maga Janus of Wuyake for next week. Azo Stingers of Selum Nandiga Kuli Chillers. Kum Sakazo Kuz FM. Le number 2.0. Ikamuli Wakasa. Motan with the lead the radio DJ. You go to Shai when I go 12 o'clock in the morning. Signigas, I can nothing but the way hip hop. A signigas, I want to see that low and I get a market to get a sugar now. Okay, I got a Saka to give Kuza family 411 sugar see now. Good Ning also went there again. Othello and the Susan Niggas are going. I said the show would get Siak Jabulis, Azincha, Sugazi Korda Mugutana again. Was no good to get in a basic pink or made Tendayo. Siawas with Zalanga, Leguga, 11, Giago 12 o'clock. That was a Kuru Makuru Sala Dumuluji. Omnandi said the show with the Sakbusisa Naoge Umkulo. Okay, I'm happy to go to produce our cello, ladies and gentlemen, boys and girls. A spoon.
1: 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In South America, Lesia Corner, but Jesus, Katinja, I'm going to go banana, he's going to drop the bomb right apart now. I'm going to go to the Chicago Fire. The pain went straight to them to FC.
0: Oh!
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0: Oh, so u rings wakufonela wathi kuse MZ asispan noma what?
3: Not really. 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
0: Oh.
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0: Yeah.
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0: Oh, hey rings.
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0: 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Yeah just bo. 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I think it was 2019.
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6: these guys are literally some of the best to ever do it
3: lihlophe ngukhozi FM

0: So guys, of course, if I'm in number 2.0 or fella corner, still in I get low MZ and or two rigs. Come so guys, of course, if I'm good number 2.0.
1: No, no, I'm not a cool one.
0: I'm not a cool. Yeah. I call Peter Corners, Wama, I'll just drop him freestyling.
1: But, that's my little bit, like okay. 50 cent.
0: Okay,
1: let's go.
2: But he lent on him. Hey, Dale, who rings the car, my son boy? When I say two, you say rings two.
1: Rings
2: two.
1: Rings
2: two. When I say two, you say rings two.
1: Rings
2: two.
1: Rings two.
2: Yeah, it gamu rings, it lend on yenga lens, put and reports a lane, dabang fume case, and mtuba tuba, hey, pusim follows, flow I pay it says in ing, oh, nini yan shot the L and Congo Zelem Pombin, behind the scene, the fifth mini piece, the bang babu, besenza my tiger, but I'm still the main character in the movie, and a paling, papas and gepen, some pendu gitaying, chasing pushy hassle them 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Repeli fundiswa, you want some more KZN? We the number one Mzansi for sure. 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I started these when I was a kid, now I'm bigger. 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In internet and the ice, nature's not freezing. Gucci, I'm bowling, check and shy, switch. 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They genuinely vibing with my craft, but in ginger. Di-da-da-di-da, nane flow, nge switch, and get costuming. 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
1: 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What's up?
2: I'm too.
1: Yeah, good on
2: you. 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
7: 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Upon arrival, the scene was handed over to the DPCI members by customs officials. A thorough inspection of the excavator revealed suspicious packages concealed within a panel leading to the engine compartment. Further examination resulted in the seizure of 47 blocks containing a powdered substance suspected to be cocaine. While the first scene was being processed, customs officials reported the discovery of a second concealment on another excavator that had already been offloaded from the vessel.
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8: The Provincial Commissioner of the SAPS in Gauteng, Lieutenant General Tommy Mthombeni, has strongly condemned the alleged conduct. He further indicated that the South African Police Service will not tolerate any corruption in any form. Members who abuse their authority, compromise their integrity, or betray the trust placed in them by the public will be dealt with.
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4: Push a number 2.0
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27: 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Number 2.0, 9 to 12. 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
28: How come none of them done?
29: Sickening.
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0: Cozy FM igabalakhe Brokide tisekele 13 minute past 10 isona skat sakho njengamanje usana ke sona vulela umsakazi number 2.0 kuze kushaye ke 12 o'clock sindawonye sihleli nawe ke ayikona ke number 2.0 igamuliwa kahlobo bothana ngibize lead the radio DJ. 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
1: 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Yeah, but you king something. So yeah, yabona.
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0: 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Okay, The Sonic yilo.
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0: Yeah, lo simpheli namhlanje.
2: I Hip Hop Mix, we number 2.0. 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
3: Be what I wanna be.
4: If I work hard at it, I'll be where I wanna be.
3: I know I can be what I wanna be.
4: Be what I wanna be.
3: If I work hard at it,
4: I'll be where I wanna be.
3: I know I can be what I wanna be.
4: Be what I wanna be.
3: If I work hard at it,
4: I'll be where I wanna be.
3: I'll be where I wanna be.
4: I know I can
3: be what I wanna be.
4: Be what I wanna be.
3: If I work hard at it,
4: I'll be where I wanna be.
3: I'll be where I wanna be.

0: 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Save the music, y'all. Save the music, y'all.
1: However, none could pull it down. 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
0: Yazuyan,
1: Yazuyan.

Mike Kamalaka, DJ The Sonic. We are sneaking the mix. Shout out to DJ The Sonic. I was going to talk about the phone. I'm talking about Facebook, The Sonic SA. IG, we are going to talk at The Sonic _DJ. At DESONIC _DJ. 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
0: You sound on a federal jail line mumbling something about having too much in his drink. You know how dumb that is? Another one fumbled his, wonder how I get the blame. Niggas' teeth is tumbling out their mouth, and somehow I'm the one who done it. 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Cancel the brunches, I remember the hunger pain. 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It's gonna cost you a beat to even say my name.
7: Yeah, sibamba sibambela yini kakhulu. 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
1: 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Okay, siyabuya and 411 9 minutes past 11 sounds got sakho umsakazo kuzi FM.
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0: Oh, son of a gun. 30 minutes past 11. This one's got Sako, Sakazo, Cozy FM. Number 2.0. Asikubeke sibone 411.
1: Thank you, Jam. You guys have a little relationship with R&B, Casey.
0: Casey.
1: Yeah,
0: oh,
1: yeah.
0: The ex guy.
1: Yeah, I can bet.
0: Yeah, P. Did, yeah.
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